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Welcome to the grid. This is T. Linder from Detroit Techno Militia. We'll do things a little differently tonight for our inaugural first episode. I'm going to play some heat. I'm going to play some old stuff, some new stuff, some deep cuts, some favorites from Detroit and beyond. I'm going to start off with a little history. Let's get into it. You are on the grid.

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relations. 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Never noticed.

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Mess, the wrong,

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1: from Detroit's east side, 14 men accused of robbery and extortion, trafficking in guns and drugs in multiple states.
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1: From Detroit's east side. From Detroit's east side, 14 men accused of robbery and extortion, trafficking in guns and drugs in multiple states.
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3: Why haven't you learned anything?
4: I'm a sick, I'll need like to die. My flow a different pay grade. I'm ghetto as a nigga named Tay-Tay with an AK. Plotting on your payday, eating payway. Malicious moments, I had a lot of melee. Seen bullets flow straight through niggas' brainwaves. I'm the type to bag your wife for bragging rights. Cardi frames resemble phantom lights with a splash of ice. Diss me, the aftermath is your afterlife. You see my cannon, don't expect no camera lights. Detroit's live wire. You in your own lane, they sideswipe you. They rhyme biters, that's why I move like Gotham's crime fighter. In the shadows, mental shackles finally broke loose. Peels in the produce through the Canadian toll booth. My life is changing, I was used to seeing rifles banging. If they don't like your language, shells fly with your wife diaper changing. 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

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Fuck the politics and labels, they like ocean sharks. 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Meanwhile, I'm in my loft steaming killing crawfish. 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

0: Before, so he does Under the Radar.
1: Okay.
2: Yeah, you want to give me some stuff for Deep Sessions, I'll shoot it to Greg.
1: Sure. Yeah, absolutely. Yeah. So I've been producing a lot of techno, some electro. You know, I like to explore. I like to get funky with my analog gear and see what I can make it sound like.
2: I can hear it and I absolutely love it.
1: Oh yeah, there's some good stuff in here. There's a nice string right in the breakdown that really really carries through well. So
0: right on.
1: Anyway.
0: Well, I know we got a little bit of a late start, so we're not cutting into your set time. You want to go ahead and jump up there and start getting set up? While you're getting set up, I was going to mention what's coming up on the show next week. Actually, I think that's the Halloween one already?
2: Oh, shit. Maybe.
0: I think it is.
2: Do we have to dress up?
0: No. Well, you can. I don't know. I told the DJs that they have to.
2: I feel like we should dress up, Scudder.
0: All right, I'm down.
2: All right, let's do it.
0: I could wear my... it is. Wow. Next week on the 28th will be True Smoke and 12 Hundo for the Halloween edition. The week after that, November 4th, I'm excited about this one. We're going to have Benji Hayes and DJ Shortstop. So it's going to be all electro and booty classics. Benji Hayes, if you're unfamiliar with him, go check out the Burst Radio Facebook page. Click on the photos and then go to the gallery, which he played. And it's all kind of craziness. So just give yourself a little heads up on what you might experience here.
2: What is it? Not all kinds of craziness.
0: The show's a little more tame than the Sunday show was. We need Adrian and Harley back.
2: Yeah, well, that's what I was referring to. Like, I've even been part of several debaucheries via Ferran's in the warehouse.
0: Yeah.
2: This show is way more tame. We have a dad downstairs. His name is Josh. He yells at us when we're bad. He does.
0: All right, let's go ahead and do this then. You're tuned into Planet Funk on burstradio.net. This is Annex.

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1: Am I happy with the way my life is going?
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1: Do I have a life?
0: Or am I just living?
1: Or am I just living?
0: Do not let these questions restrain or trouble you. Just point yourself in the direction of your dreams. 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